We just wanna have a good time. All that we've been through. I remember being 9 on 10th Street in Pan when I lost my mental. Growing up was hard. Thank God I found instrumentals. But I miss when things were still simple.

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Been through way too much to summarize. Too much in my hands to let it go. It's gonna be okay one day. You never know.

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Southern magnolia, and grass and basket.

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I remember being 9 on 10th Street in pain when I lost my mental. Growing up was hard, thank God I found instrumentals. But I miss when things were still simple.

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Sun's out, guns out, I'm clutching mine. Been through way too much to summarize. Too much in my hands to let it go. It's gonna be okay one day. You never know.

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'Cause everybody hates a tourist, especially one who

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1: Wisdom is the practical application of both knowledge and understanding and making good decisions. Knowledge is the accumulation of facts and information. Understanding is the ability to interpret and apply that knowledge. Wisdom is the practical application of both knowledge. Knowledge is the accumulation of facts and information. Understanding is the ability to interpret and apply that knowledge. Wisdom is the practical application of both knowledge. Knowledge is the accumulation of facts and information.

shaders. This all born's been dangerous. Sustains the cloud races, damn us.

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Can't shake the image of that bastard grandstanding backstage in an underage pageant. I've had enough of

0: I love you, but I love the lower. More than I love any physical being. I think that's wonderful. But then why can't you bring that same feeling home?
1: I really wish that I could do that.
2: No, I never did it. That was atypical.
0: What makes you think you can do it?
3: I wish you forgotten.
1: Well, he's seven. A man's fellows will be they of his own household.
0: Well, I hardly believe that your own father or mother or brother or sister would be your enemy.
1: Are you going to call him a liar?
0: No, I'm not calling him a liar.
1: Well, I can do all things through the Lord.
0: He can do it. You saw the way we live and what we did. Do you believe?
1: I really don't think so. Or that I love any physical being.
0: I think that's wonderful.

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When they start turning, just like they Timmy. What y'all mad at B for? Why? Cause I'm pulling these things like Lenny. Rock out soon as I get on the stage. Open it up, we bout to rage. Yeah, yeah, yeah, yeah. Can't be my equal, girl, we not the same. Everything

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1: Poppy will be upset if you do that. As you go.
2: Strong, I don't know her. Yeah.

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What you're feeling is an imbalance of signals in the brain. And I read that there are benefits to MDMA. That's normal. It says here they spoke to an expert.

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Speak of people. Simple machines with simple routines.

Everything seemed outside of us. And when I said, no, I feel like I'm in the event, that's very, that's right now we're sharing, like Oshimon, we're sharing the same event. But it's also, I think what you're putting in.

everything seemed outside of us. And when I said no, I feel like I'm the event. That's very, that's significant. And right now we're sharing, like what's your moment? We're sharing the same event. But it's also, I think that you put, definitely that you put in your head is what you get. You have to be very careful how you program it.